Guten Morgen am Samstag. 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Alex Warren. They say the holy water's watered down. And this town's lost its faith. Our colors will fade eventually. So if our time is running now. Day after day, we'll make the mundane a masterpiece.

I miss you when I can't sleep, or right after coffee, or right when I can't eat. I miss you in my front seat. Still got sand in my sweaters from nights we don't remember. Do you miss me like I miss you? 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
1: 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She saw my strengths, told her my weakness. We were invisible.

0: 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Krone Hit.
1: They say the holy water's watered down, and this town's lost its faith. Our colors will fade eventually, so if our time is running out, day after day, we'll make the mundane a masterpiece. Oh my, my, oh my, my love, I take one look.

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Hallo, ich bin Christian Mederitz. Schönes Weekend wünsche ich dir. I told her everything, kept no secrets. She saw my strengths, told her my weakness. We were invisible.

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2: 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Krone Hits.

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We're WNW, welcome to a new episode of Rave Culture Radio. 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Afrojack made a remix of Hardwell and Showtech, How We Do, under his NLW alias. We have the new Alesso and One Republic, the new Tiesto. We have the new Marlon Hofstad together with South Star, Kiki. And Hardwell and MacJay made a new version of their classic Countdown. But first, here's Bebe Rexha together with

Adele, Teetered, before that Lumin, Here For Us, and before that the new Tiesto, Don't Lose Your Head. Still to come, the Space 92 remix of Oxia Domino. Finn and David Forbes put new life in the classic Lucid. 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

0: This is Adam Beyer.
1: As the salsa on a weekend that we go down as one of the most memorable in drum code history, it was time for me to close things out. It's Adam Beyer in the

Okay then, thanks to everyone who joined us in Mallorca. It was a truly special weekend and one none of us will ever forget. That's all for now. Next time, Veros and Mattias Saviolo will be joining us. So make sure you tune in for that. The 30-year celebration continue next weekend in Bogota, where I'll be joined by Victor Ruiz, Lila Benitez, Kevin DeVries, and Bart Skills for a special back-to-back. After that, we head over to Buenos Aires in Argentina. Have